0: FM Libertad.
1: Come here, baby. You know you drive me up a wall, the way you make good for all the nasty tricks you pull. Seems like we're making up more than we're making love. And it always seems you got something on your mind other than me. Girl, you got to change your crazy ways.

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All you ever gotta do is be a good man one time to one woman.

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Easy come, easy go, that's just how you live. Oh, take, take, take it all, but you never give. 105.1 MHz.

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2: Put them on.
3: Put these on like this.
4: Party rock.
2: You got them in?
5: What? Vitamins?
4: Yeah.
3: Play along.
2: Play along.
3: I can't hear. What the hell?
5: What?

your face. 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If you go away, if you go away.

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1: Thank God for what's happening right now. It might not be good, but thank God.
0: I do.
2: They wish and I wish and I wish and I wish and they wish and I'm yeah. I've been moving calm, don't start no trouble with me. Trying to

0: Il Rene Libertà.
1: Toys for every single kid, so all the kids get toys.
2: Bad things. I want you guys to go on a shopping spree on me. You guys can get whatever you want.